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4: Wave weather.
5: Good morning. Cloudy today, very high chance of showers at a top of 21 for Perth, 19 for Mandurah, Rockingham and Pinjarra, and 17 for Bunbury. Partly cloudy tomorrow, high chance of showers, top of 18, then partly cloudy on Saturday and Sunday, tops of 17 for both days, which is nice.
6: Yeah, it's lovely. 12 right now in Mandurah and Pinjarra, 13 in Rockingham, it's 10 in Bunbury, and still sitting at 8 in Perth.
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3: You ready?
4: Now, have you ever watched ducks on a pond or birds down at the foreshore or the estuary and wondered why they never seem to look like they're soaking wet?
5: Yes, a good point, actually.
4: You know, like a duck can spend all day on the lake and then pop out onto the grass, somehow they're almost dry.
5: Well, they can sometimes even duck underwater and they pop up and they're dry.
4: That's right. Well, that's a little superpower called the preen gland.
5: Ooh.
4: Yeah, it's a tiny gland near the base of a bird's tail, like its butt, that produces a special waxy oil. And throughout the day, you'll see ducks preening their feathers and pulling kind of like their beaks through their feathers.
5: Yeah.
4: That's them using their beaks to spread the oil all over their feathers in a process called preening. But it's basically their nature's waterproof jacket because the oil causes the water to bead up and roll straight off their feathers.
5: And where exactly is it on the bird?
4: I said at the base of their tail.
5: Okay.
4: Yeah. Anyway.
5: You sure it's an oil?
4: Yeah, it is. Okay. It is. And ducks aren't the only birds with this trick. Black swans, pelicans, seagulls, terns, even the bin chicken or the ibis, and our own Australian pied cormorants all have these preen glands. So these cheeky seagulls stealing your chips down at Dolphin Key, they're all waterproof too, so they can do it. So they can like dive into the water, steal your chips, whatever, and the water just beads off them.
5: Wow.
4: Yeah, but here's another interesting fact. Not all water birds want to stay dry. The cormorants that I was talking about, you might have seen them sitting on the jetties and their wings are out.
5: Yes.
4: Because they don't like to be fully waterproof. They actually let water soak in, making them less buoyant so they can dive deep, swim faster to catch fish. And that's why you'll see them standing on the Mandurah jetty or the piling with their wings stretched out because they're not striking a pose, they're just drying their feathers.
5: Isn't that cool?
4: Isn't that cool? But they do have the ability to waterproof
5: if they want to,
4: but they've got their little tactics where they use it when they need it.
5: Yeah, right.
4: So next time you're walking around the estuary or the marina, have a look at the birds, and if they're constantly nibbling at their feathers, they're not being fussy, they're simply giving themselves a fresh coat of waterproofing.
5: Well, they've got an itchy butt.
4: Nature really is clever and a bit gross. And that's my random facts here on The Wave.

0: 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Good morning, Gunners and Ali. Brian Adams. Can't stop this thing we started. And let's start this. Quizmasters.
1: Your shot at that $100 to spend at the Ravo. The weekend is looking great too. Partly cloudy, light winds, 17 for Saturday and Sunday. Who wants $100 to spend? And today, it's your smoky baby back pork ribs for half price.
0: If you'd like to play with us, give us a call right now. 958-11-917.
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0: 91.7 The Wife, Good Morning, Gunners and Alley, and Lenny Kravitz, American Woman, and Fun before that. 8.30 news update on the way here shortly, then we'll catch up with Reedy from Peel Thunder to talk all things waffle. But meantime, let's play Quizmasters. The Wife, good morning.
1: Good morning, how are you?
0: Yeah, good, who's this?
1: It's Lisa.
0: Hey Lisa, you ready to play Quizmasters?
1: I am, yeah.
0: Okay.
2: Who would you like as your quiz master this morning?
0: Yeah.
1: Ali, please.
2: Oh,
0: you want an easy question. Okay.
1: Yes, please.
2: All right. Who sang the hit song Baby One More Time?
1: That would be Britney Spears.
0: Yeah, definitely not Led Zeppelin. That's for sure.
2: Yes, it was Hit Me Baby One More Time. You got it right and you're now on that standby list. Congrats.
1: Awesome. Thank you so much.
0: Lisa, $100. What would you do with that at the Ravenswood? What are you spending it on?
1: Saturday lunch, because it's going to be a beautiful day.
0: Yeah.
2: Oh, that would be perfect. And what are we having?
1: The palmy.
2: Yes, I love the palmy as well. My fave. Girl after my own heart.
1: Yeah, they're the best.
0: Good on you, Lisa. Good luck for Friday.
1: Thank you.

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2: Kwinana Freeway is busy northbound, Thomas Road to Rowley Road, and from Leach Highway to Mount Hervey Bridge. Southbound, still busy Billia Drive to Russell Road. In Rockingham, a bit busy Ennis Avenue at Dixon Road and Dixon Road at Mandra Road. Also active on Mandra Road around Pinjarra Road at Allnut Street and Gordon Road, and Pinjarra Road around Lakes Road, a bit busy in Greenfields at the moment too. Also active on Old Coast Road, Mercedes Avenue, Falcon, and Casuarina Drive in Halls Head. 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
3: Good morning, I'm Matthew Layton. The government is trying to hose down cyber attack chatter after Telstra's nationwide meltdown. The communications minister says there is no evidence hackers were behind it, after One Nation MP Barnaby Joyce questioned whether China's missile test was linked. Annika Wells telling the ABC that kind of speculation helps no one.
4: We have no evidence to suggest that it was, either from Telstra or from the Minister from Home Affairs, my colleague. It is irresponsible for parliamentarians to speculate about that without any evidence.
3: V-Line passengers are facing day two of travel headaches after yesterday's Telstra outage, with trains still suspended and people told to find their own way to and from Melbourne. And a fragile ceasefire is looking pretty cooked, with the US launching fresh strikes. US Central Command says the hits in Iran are aimed at stopping threats to ships in the Strait of Hormuz after recent attacks on tankers. President Donald Trump says talks can continue, but he's not sounding hopeful.
5: Hooray for the lottery. 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
3: Max King is eyeing the big comeback after more than 2 years stuck watching on. The Saints forward has battled shoulder, knee and hamstring setbacks, but he's told Seven he's ready to get back to AFL footy.
6: That's the aim.
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3: Tonight, Fremantle hosts Sydney and Perth in a top-of-the-table blockbuster. And New South Wales has turned the noise right down, rolling into Queensland and pulling off a 30-12 State of Origin upset over the Maroons.
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14: Good morning. Cloudy today, the very high chance of showers, with 19 the top expected for Mandurah, Pinjarra and Rockingham, 21 for Perth and 17 for Bunbury. Tomorrow looking partly cloudy with the high chance of showers and a top of 18, and the weekend looking nice. Mild light winds on Saturday and Sunday with a top of 17 degrees.
15: Things are starting to warm up. Currently 10 in Perth, it's 11 in Bunbury, 13 in Pinjarra and Mandurah, and 14 in Rockingham.
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1: Yeah, it's that time of the week when we have a word or two, or maybe even three, with Peel Thunder coach Reedy, who joins us on the line right now. Morning to you, mate.
2: Morning, guys. How are we?
3: Yes, very well for a Thursday. Thanks. Excited because, you know, there's some great footy games being, well, going to be played this weekend.
1: Yeah. Now, we know you were expecting a close match against Claremont last week, but probably not quite that close. A goal after the siren to secure the 4 points. Wow.
2: Yeah, crazy finish. A tight tussle all day. I thought they kicked a goal late to put them a couple up, and I thought we were done. But to the boys' credit, they were able to rally and kick a couple of late ones, and yeah, one after the siren, which brought the house down. So a pleasing win in the end.
1: I think you owed that, considering those two narrow losses early in the season where you lost a couple of matches by a point. I think it was karma coming back to say, look, you owed that one.
2: Well, it was nice. And, you know, from a coaching perspective, we like to learn from everything. And I think the weekend showed that we took our learnings from those two earlier close losses and were able to execute what we needed when the game was tight late, which was nice.
1: So you're turning a loss into a win. What a great mindset.
2: Yes. Maybe I'll trademark that. That sounds good.
1: Yeah. Now, you're away this weekend against East Frio, the Sharks. How do you fancy yourself this weekend?
2: Yeah, look, always tight games against East Frio. Lot of respect for them. Their coach, Bill Monaghan, he's been around a long time. Great coach. And we played them in round one and got over the line, but it wasn't easy, and I don't expect this week to be easy either. And it's always a tough place to travel to and win in Goodgrosser Park, so expecting a great challenge.
3: Now, tonight it is on. We are watching the Frio game. It is going to be nail-biting because it's Team 1 and 2 up against each other on the ladder with the Sydney Swans. And obviously last week's game, their first loss of the season, which was heartbreaking for fans.
1: First loss for a long time.
3: Yeah, I think it was 14 games, their winning streak. Yeah. So how do you feel about last week's loss and them going into this week, well, tonight's game?
2: Yeah, well, similar to what I was saying before, really, is like it's a good learning. 14 wins in a row is unprecedented for the footy club, so you're in uncharted waters. So when you do face that first loss, you just got to take the learnings from it. And there were some valuable stuff that came out of the game, which I think will hold the lads tonight in good stead against another good team. And, yeah, hoping for a sellout crowd at Optus to help us get the job done.
1: And interesting to get your take on this one. Eagles taking on the Bulldogs at Marvel on Sunday. Who do you like?
2: Yeah, I mean, it's going to be a tough challenge for the Eagles. Bulldogs, I found over the journey, really, really hard to travel across to Marvel and get it done against them. The way they move the ball, they're a battle-hardened team under the roof there. But that said, you know, West Coast have been really competitive this year. They've got a lot of young talent, and that's the beauty about our game. If things click on their day or the ball bounces, you're always in with a chance. So it should be an interesting tussle, actually.
1: Reedy, always good to catch up with you. Thanks for your insights. Good luck this weekend, and we'll catch you again next Thursday.
2: My pleasure, guys. Have a great day.
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1: It's Thursday the 9th of July. Let's find out what happened on this day.
2: When you talk about Australian rock royalty, this guy's right at the top. Bon Scott, born in Scotland on this day in 1946. Of course, he was the vocalist for AC/DC.
1: Yeah, what a legend. American actor Jimmy Smits was also born today. He was in lots of things, including LA Law and NYPD Blue.
2: Now, if I play this...
3: Wilson!
1: Tom Hanks.
2: Or this...
4: I'm not a smart man.
1: Yeah, it's still Tom Hanks.
2: Or this...
5: Houston, we have a problem.
1: Would that be Tom Hanks? Nope, that's Thomas Hanks.
2: Oh.
1: Yes.
2: The American actor was born in California on this day in 1956. Tom, today, he's 70.
1: Yeah, back-to-back Oscar winner.
2: And one of your faves.
1: He is. Mark Almond, the English singer, one half of the duo Soft Cell, he's 70 today.
2: Vocalist for the UK band Simple Minds, they're touring in 2027. Jim Kerr, today, is 67.
1: Forms to play a little bit of this.
2: Yeah.
1: Who is it?
2: That's the White Stripes.
1: It is. And Jack White, the US singer and muso, is 51 today.
2: You remember the Wonder Years?
1: I love the Wonder Years.
2: Yeah, well, Fred Savage, who played, well, he's probably the main character, he played Kevin Arnold. Today, Fred is not a little boy anymore. Today, he's the big 5-0.
1: Oh, my gosh. I actually just watched The Princess Bride the other day, and he's also in that. He's a little boy getting the story read to him, and Seth loved it.
2: Nice.
1: And Sean Marsh, the Aussie cricketer and WA boy, he's 43.
2: Yeah, born in Narrogin. Now, the first paper napkins were introduced at a dinner at a British hotel by John Dickinson on this day in 1887.
1: Dickinson?
2: Oh, what'd I say?
1: Dickinson.
2: He's a stationery manufacturer. Anyway, well done, John.
1: Do you remember the Fred Bassett comic strip?
2: Yeah.
1: Well, it began in the UK on this day in 1963.
2: Shall we do it together?
6: The Phantom of the Opera is there.
2: Needs a bit of work. Phantom of the Opera opened at the Perth Entertainment Centre in 1998.
1: That's where RAC Arena now stands. In the year 2000, Virgin Blue, now just Virgin, it took to the skies in the pre-launch Aussie flight with Sir Richard Branson on board.
2: This is one of my favourite series of all time, The Office, starring Ricky Gervais. It began on UK TV on this day in 2001. And these days, Ricky Gervais, just a household name.
1: He's so funny.
2: He's good.
1: And in 2021, Jonathan Jono Coleman, the UK-born Aussie radio and TV presenter, passed away at the age of 65.
2: There you have it. Just a few of the things that happened on this day for Thursday, the 9th of July.
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2: Good morning, I'm Matthew Layton. The Line says trains could be rolling again by afternoon peak as Victoria's regional rail network stays frozen for a second day after Telstra's outage. Meanwhile, the telco watchdog says the latest outage is another rough look for Australia's phone networks. Telecommunications industry ombudsman Cynthia Gabert telling the ABC she is exceptionally disappointed.
3: What we're hearing from consumers is a range of challenges, and I think it really highlights how important reliable mobile service is.
2: Australia's rental market has cranked up the pressure again with record high rents now across all capitals. Domain says capital city house rents rose $20 in the June quarter, while unit rents only edged up $5. And fresh explosions are being reported after another round of US strikes. Iranian media says blasts have been heard along the country's southern coast as US President Donald Trump declares the ceasefire is over and calls Iran's leaders liars.
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2: Big call for Frio with Sean Darcy dropped for tonight's top two blockbuster against Sydney. Mason Cox is back to team up with Luke Jackson in the ruck, while Jager O'Meara replaces injured midfielder Hayden Young. Even after that 14-game streak snapped, two-time All-Australian Lee Montagna is backing the Dockers to bounce straight back.
5: With the Swans win, it's only 4% difference, so depending on the margin, Swans could go to top, but I don't think they will. I think Frio should win this game at home and bounce back.
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1: Wave weather.
8: Good morning. Partly cloudy today with a very high chance of showers and a top of 21 for Perth, 19 for Mandurah, Rockingham and Pinjarra, and 17 for Bunbury. Partly cloudy again tomorrow, high chance of showers 18, but the weekend looking good. Partly cloudy on Saturday 17 and partly cloudy on Sunday also 17.
9: It's 14 right now in Mandurah and Pinjarra, 15 in Rockingham and 11 in Bunbury and Perth.
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0: You hear? It's no doubt. Just a girl. Here at The Wave, Gunners and Alley. Now we're checking out the switch shortly. You've got details on something for the over 55s.
1: Yes, it's a refresher course for swimming and water safety.
0: Do you forget how to swim?
1: Well, I think it's just a refresher, just to like get you back in the water if you're a bit, if your confidence is a bit shattered.
0: Ah,
1: yeah.
0: Gotcha. Okay, more details coming up on that front. Doobie Brothers and Wilson Phillips also on the way. Meantime, it's David and Mick right here at The Wave.
2: Okay.

0: 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Best day of my life as we check out the suites. 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You can join them. 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Apply today at GJD Security. All right. Water safety, is it for the over 55s?
1: That's right. It's happening next Tuesday the 14th and it runs for 4 weeks. It's a safety and swimming refresher course designed specifically for adults over 55 years. Whether you're returning to the water after some time away or simply just looking to build your confidence and improve your skills, AquaSkills 55 Plus offers this. It's a supportive environment to learn, stay active and enjoy the water. Like I said, the course begins Tuesday, the 14th of July, with a CPR and first aid sesh, followed by 3 weekly pool sessions each Tuesday. And best of all, completely free, but places are limited. You have to register. And details for this are where?
0: At our website. What a great course.
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0: Wave, Sweetest Thing, and Duran Duran's Hungry Like the Wolf. It's nearly 10 o'clock. Time for us to push off and make way for Nick.
1: Yes, we're out of here. Is it Nick or Megan?
0: Nick.
1: Oh, yeah, it is Nick, isn't it? Because Megan's filling in for Dara,
0: yep.
1: Who's away on school holidays, and Gavin's also having a holiday, so stand by for the standbys.
0: Have yourselves a great day. We'll catch you tomorrow.
1: See ya.
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1: Hello there, I'm Matthew Layton. The government says there are no confirmed deaths linked to the Telstra outage, but the pressure is still piling on. Some 000 calls still failed overnight, and Telstra could now be facing millions of dollars in fines. Communications Minister Annika Wells telling the ABC she wants more answers.
2: We've had people working through the night, and Telstra was speaking with both my team and the 000 custodian and their team overnight about that second issue that they've identified as a residual network issue that was still impacting calls for some users.
1: Regional Victorian rail passengers may finally get moving today after Telstra's outage crippled V-Line. A raid tied to three public shootings has uncovered five semi-automatic weapons and $10,000 worth of drugs at a safe house in Sydney's southwest, with 11 people charged. And Australia's trade ties with India are getting a big shove along, with Australian Super pumping in $500 million and Aussie universities preparing to open campuses there.
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1: Hawthorn will be without Nick Watson again for its big clash with Carlton. The Hawks are playing it safe with his minor hammy issue, despite coach Sam Mitchell saying he hit 88% of top speed at training. Connor Nash is also facing a nervous wait, with his neck injury possibly ending his season. And Tim English is no lock for Sunday, with the Bulldogs keeping a close eye on his sore back. He battled through ruck duties last week. Coach Luke Beveridge says training will decide whether he faces West Coast.
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If you love your 80s music, you're going to love this weekend. Wave 80s. Nothing but 80s across the weekend from 6am to 6pm on Saturday and Sunday. Corey Hart, of course, Never Surrender. G'day, it's Nick here, filling in for Gavin. Going to play you some Powderfinger soon. George Michael lined up, and here's James at The Wave.

0: Cause I gotta have faith. Ooh, I gotta have faith. Because I gotta have faith. I gotta have faith.
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0: The band formed in Brisbane in 1989 and from their fifth studio album, Vulture Street. That's Powderfinger, of course, On My Mind here at The Wave. In there too, some George Michael and Diana Ross as well. It's 27 to 11. It's Nick here. One more chance tomorrow to win family passes to go and check out skating in Mandurah. It's happening on the eastern foreshore in Mandurah. Gunners and Ali have your family pass waiting for you tomorrow morning. All the details are on our website, including a link if you want to buy some tickets as well. 917thewave.com.au.
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0: 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Jamiroquai and Canned Heat and Queen 2 before that one from the Highlander movie soundtrack, A Kind of Magic. It's Nick here, 11 o'clock news, not too far away.
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1: Hello there, Matthew Layton with you. Opposition leader Angus Taylor is backing Sarah Henderson after she test-called 000 during Telstra's outage. He says the Shadow Communications Minister was doing her job and claims the calls only happened because the Minister was missing in action.
2: The reason she has to do this is because of the failure of Labor. 7 hours. Not a word. Not a word. I mean, seriously. The Minister needs to get a grip. She needs to do a job.
1: Victoria's V-Line trains are slowly moving again after yesterday's Telstra outage froze the whole regional network, but delays will roll on through the day. Police say an alleged safe house in Sydney's southwest has been cracked open, with 11 people charged and 5 semi-automatic firearms seized. There's a fresh push to make Australia and India even closer mates on trade. The leaders are meeting business figures in Melbourne. And US President Donald Trump says talks with Iran are no longer worth it as America launches fresh strikes over alleged attacks on ships in the Strait of Hormuz.
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1: Hawthorne is taking the no-funny-business approach with Nick Watson. He will miss Saturday night against Carlton after testing his hamstring. Coach Sam Mitchell saying it's not worth the risk.
4: Just from a confidence point of view, we don't feel like it's worth the risk with him, so he'll miss one more and he'll be available for next week.
1: While Connor Nash is still battling a tricky neck injury. And Egypt has kicked its Argentina loss upstairs to FIFA, with the Football Federation demanding a closer look at the referee.
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7: Morning, Nick here, checking out the forecast for today. Showers increasing, a maximum of 19 degrees tomorrow. For Friday, a shower of 2 and 18. Saturday, pretty chilly, a maximum of just 16. Should be partly cloudy, but mostly sunny on Sunday and 17 degrees.
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Fantastic Pink Floyd at 91.7 The Wave. Another Brick in the Wall. And Spiller before that, featuring Sophie Ellis-Bextor with Groove Jet, which is actually the name of a nightclub in Miami. It's Nick here, 19 after 11, filling in for Gavin Miller, who's on a break for a couple of weeks. I'm going to play some NXS for you soon. But right now, here's the Pointer Sisters at The Wave.

0: just keep my love. 91.7 The Wave on Enrique Iglesias with Escapes, and Michael Jackson and In Excess in there as well. It's Nick here. It's 25 to midday after the midday news, getting stuck into the midday mixtape for an hour. And a reminder, tomorrow, your last chance to win those double passes to go and check out Lightscape in Perth at King's Park. 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
3: The 78th Emmy Award nominations are out, Gunners, and The Pit, which is a hospital drama, scored 25 nominations.
4: Hospital dramas always do pretty well, don't they?
3: It is actually a really good one, and it stars Noah Wiley. Do you remember he was in the other hospital series with George Clooney?
4: ER.
3: Yeah, and that did really well as well, so he's found his calling, I think. He won the award last year.
4: There you go. It pays to be in a hospital if you're on TV.
3: It does. Now, Aussie's own Sarah Snook scored 2 nominations for the drama All Her Fault. She's going up against some big names, Claire Danes, Sally Field, Carrie Mulligan and Sarah Pidgeon in the lead actress in a limited or anthology series category.
4: Now, she's won previously, hasn't she?
3: She did. She's won for Succession, so she's done very well herself. And Nicole Kidman also scored a nomination, but as an executive producer of the comedy series Margot's Got Money Troubles, didn't get an acting nod like her fellow co-stars Dakota Fanning and Michelle Pfeiffer. The awards go down September 14th at the Peacock Theatre in LA. I'm happy about this. Bon Jovi has returned to the stage for the first time in nearly a year with a sold-out show at Madison Square Garden. They must have done a big turnaround with Taylor Swift wedding there.
4: Sure.
3: Part of a 9-show run, marking the band's largest public performance since 2022 after his vocal surgery.
5: It's great to see you again. It's been way, way, way too long. I want to thank you for everything you did for me and for the band, how you waited it out with me and for me for these last 4 years.
4: Wow, 4 years is a long time.
3: It is, and apparently he did really well. Listen to this.

0: Sophie's still got it. Now, Gunners, do you love the dystopian series Dune?
1: I love the first two. They were amazing.
0: Well, get excited because the trailer for Dune 3 has dropped. It was based on a novel by Frank Herbert, and now this is Denis Villeneuve's reimagining of the amazing, epic, sprawling dystopian series. The first two were awesome, and it's the conclusion in the trilogy, continuing the story of Paul Atreides, who's played by Timothy Chalamet, and the cast is stacked. I mean, not only is he in it, Zendaya, Jason Momoa, Florence Pugh, Rebecca Ferguson, Isaac Devankalay, Charlotte Rampling, Anya Taylor-Joy, Robert Pattinson, and Javier Bardem, just to name a few. Dune Part 3 is in cinemas December 17.
2: What do you know about me?
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0: 91.7 The Wave, great stuff from The Police, So Lonely. Whitney Houston, too, before that, with I'm Every Woman, a cover, of course, of the Chaka Khan song from 1978. It's Nick here. It's 11 to midday. Taking a look at the Wave community switch, thanks to Harvey Norman Carpet and Flooring in Mandurah at 9 Gordon Road. And Bridge Builders presents Kids Helping Kids. 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
1: Good afternoon, I'm Matthew Layton. Telstra's boss is flying home from Europe as the telco keeps cleaning up its outage mess. Chief Financial Officer Michael Ackland says CEO Vicky Brady is on the first available flight back while Telstra works through the 000 fallout.
2: She got on the first plane that she could get onto to get back. She came back immediately, changed her plans and got back here. She'll be back here as soon as she possibly could.
1: There have been hundreds of welfare checks with seven callers saying they needed help. It is all about the India relationship today with PM Anthony Albanese hosting Indian leader Narendra Modi in Melbourne. Super, universities and uranium are taking centre stage. Fresh American strikes have hit Iran with US President Donald Trump tearing up the ceasefire and saying he sees little point in more talks. And former Woodside government relations worker Georgia Tree will run for WA Labor in Secret Harbour after Paul Papalia's retirement triggered a by-election in the growing coastal seat.
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1: Yet to win a match in five games in charge, Dean Solomon says he's still loving every minute in the hot seat of the Bombers. The interim coach revealing he's yet to have a conversation with President Andrew Welsh about applying for the permanent gig.
4: No conversations. Not at the moment. Again, just focusing on what I need to focus on. And right here, right now, it's his playing group and his football club and ensuring that we're more competitive than what we were against St Kilda. And it doesn't look like that going forward.
1: The Bombers face the daunting task of the Lions at the Gabba on Sunday.
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7: Wave weather.
8: Afternoon, Nick here, checking out the forecast for the rest of today. We've got showers increasing, most likely later this arvo and this evening, maximum of 19. Tomorrow for Friday, a shower or two and a maximum of 18. Saturday, partly cloudy, 16. And Sunday, mostly sunny, 17 degrees.
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91.7, the Wave, Scottish singer-songwriter Midge Ewer, who was responsible for a lot of the hits for Ultravox and Visage as well in the 80s. That's his solo stuff there, If I Was. Ricky Lee Jones in there too, Orange Crush from REM. And we open up the midday mixtape, Phil Oakey and Giorgio Moroder together in Electric Dreams. We've got our Wave 80s weekend coming up. If you love your 80s, it's the place to be with us this weekend, Saturday and Sunday, 6 a.m. to 6 p.m. Nothing but 80s. Boom Crash Opera coming up, and right now Split Ends here at the Wave.

But when his drinking and lusting and his hunger for power became known to more and more people, the demands to do something about

0: 91.7 The Wave, the debut single from Melbourne band Kids in the Kitchen, Change in Mood from 1983 for the Midday Mixtape. Here at The Wave, in there too, Steve Perry, Boom Crash Opera with Great Wall, and Boney M with Rasputin as well. It's the Midday Mixtape. It is 22 to 1, taking a look at Fuel Watch right now. It's all thanks to RockinghamVolkswagen.com.au. 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

0: 91.7 The Wave. A reminder, of course, of our Wave 80s weekend coming up. Nothing but 80s between 6 a.m. 6 p.m. on Saturday and Sunday. And Joey Scarbery just there, the theme song to the 80s TV series The Greatest American Hero, with Believe It or Not, and of course Men at Work Down Under as well. Before that, it's 11 to 1. 1 o'clock news coming up between now and then. Bob Marley and Hunters and Collectors next here at The Wave.
1: Okay, time to set the out of office. 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
1: Hey there, I'm Brett Thomas. Telstra has revealed a second software defect prevented hundreds more 000 calls from connecting. CFO Michael Ackland says they've now conducted more than 600 welfare checks while police are attempting to contact another 170 people.
2: One call is unacceptable, one missed call, which is why we have the welfare check process in place so that we are as rapidly as possible following up with people whenever there is a failed call.
1: Donald Trump has declared the ceasefire is over as the United States bombed 90 Iranian military targets in response to attacks on three commercial ships in the Strait of Hormuz. In retaliation, Iran claims it's hit US bases in Bahrain and Kuwait with missiles and drones. Anthony Albanese is meeting with India's leader in Melbourne, calling Narendra Modi a trusted partner in his first visit to Australia in 3 years. A new national data has revealed a spike in the amount of young people seeking mental health support. 40% of Aussies aged 16 to 24 have experienced a mental health disorder.
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1: Tim English is no guarantee of lining up for the Western Bulldogs against the Eagles on Sunday. The ruckman is struggling with back soreness. Coach Luke Beveridge admits they are light on for replacements and using Rory Lobb as a sole ruck is an ideal.
4: Striking a balance with that is important to the team. We'd like to have Rory play forward a bit as well as ruck, so whether we can achieve that.
1: While Hawthorn has ruled out Nick Watson from their blockbuster with the Blues this weekend, the star forward will miss a second match with a hamstring niggle.
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8: Showers increasing today, most likely later on the Savo and this evening for a max of 19. Tomorrow for Friday, we've got a shower or two at 18. Then finding up for the weekend, Saturday partly cloudy, 16. And Sunday mostly sunny, 17.
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91.7 The Wave, Thursday, Arvo, a bit of Robbie Neville, C'est La Vie, KC and the Sunshine Band too before that. It's Nick here, 21 after 1, filling in for Gavin Miller. Going to play some Milky for you soon, but right now this great one from DNA featuring Suzanne Vega. It's Tom's Diner here, The Wave.

0: 91.7 The Wave, Milky, who are a couple of DJs from Italy, but famously sampling the Brisbane band, the Go-Between song, Streets of Your Town, for that one, Just the Way You Are. Barnsey in there too, Hall & Oates, and DNA featuring Suzanne Vega for Tom's Diner. It's 25 to 2. It's Nick here. Going to play some Yusu Nadua and Nina Cherry soon. And Bruce Springsteen next here at The Wave.
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0: 91.7 The Wave, Senegalese singer Youssou N'Dour teaming up with Nina Cherry, who wrote that song, 7 Seconds, and Glory Days from Bruce Springsteen as well. It's 12 to 2. It's Nick here taking a look at the Wave community switch right now. 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The City of Mandurah, as part of National Tree Day 2026, needs some help planting seedlings, 2,000 of them, Sunday the 26th of July on the Kudanup Foreshore Reserve. It's free. It's a family-friendly event. Lots of stuff there, including a chill-out zone, environmental and educational stalls, plus they'll be giving away seedlings as well. July 26th, which is a Sunday, 9 a.m. to 12 noon. 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
1: Hey there, I'm Brett Thomas. Telstra says 000 services are back online after a second software defect meant the amount of failed calls doubled from yesterday's update to more than 600. Chief Financial Officer Michael Ackland says they will continue to investigate the issue.
2: Now, mobile networks are complex and we will continue to work through further changes to ensure we have the most robust solution, but customers can feel confident in calling 000.
1: While public transport is slowly getting back to normal in Victoria after a second morning of mass V-line cancellations to regional destinations, the US military has revealed it struck 90 targets in Iran to hold it account for what it says as unjustified aggression in the Strait of Hormuz, Donald Trump declaring the ceasefire is over. Anthony Albanese is poised to sign a major uranium deal to send shipments to India, meeting with its Prime Minister Narendra Modi in Melbourne. And Gout Gout will miss the World Under 20 titles in the US later this year, revealing he's suffered a hamstring injury at training.
3: Meet the Rockingham Ford team for Ford vehicles, demos, quality used cars, genuine parts and servicing. One Carlston Road, the new Rockingham Ford.
1: Harley Reid is racking up contested footy, but also a few too many umpire calls against him for West Coast's liking. Eagles coach Andrew McWalter says they're helping the young gun find the sweet spot between bullish and costly.
4: I love the way Harley competes. Now, I don't love that he is the most whistled player of all time, and we're working really hard with Harles to find the balance.
1: West Coast take on the Western Bulldogs at Marvel on Sunday. The Dogs could be without ruckman Tim English. Round 18 begins tonight. Frio and the Swans in a top two blockbuster at Optus Stadium.
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13: Good afternoon. I hope you're having a great day so far. It's been a cloudy one. The forecast does say very high chance of showers. So I had a look at the radar because it hasn't rained wherever I've been this morning. But Dawesville has currently just received some rain and it looks like we'll be getting some soon as well. So take the washing off the line if it's on there. Our tops today, we expected 21 in Perth and 19 for both Rockingham and Mandurah. Tomorrow, partly cloudy with a high chance of showers, most likely in the morning, 18. Then partly cloudy over your weekend, but a cool one on Saturday, 16. And Sunday, 17 degrees. Right now, it's sitting on 22 in Perth, 20 degrees in Rockingham and 18 here in Mandurah.

the Variety, 91.7 The Wave. Welcome to The Drive-Thru. 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Thursday night footy here in Perth. Yep, the Frio Dockers taking on the Swans tonight at Optus Stadium. So if you are travelling that way, remember, there'll be a bit of traffic. Our first bounce is at 6:10. It's going to be a massive match. Sydney and Frio, the top two. We'll see how they come up. Frio all the way. Underworld now. 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

area, just north of the Lazy Crab Hotel. So that's northbound on Old Coast Road, a traffic incident just north of the Lazy Crab Hotel. We'll keep you up to date as the day rolls on. It's Prince now and the new power generation, The Wave.

0: 91.7 The Wave. I'm currently reading an email. It says, "Hi, Megan. Request for a shout-out for Jamie Patterson. Shout-out from his mum, Jo." Hey! I haven't read the rest of the email, but I will later. But there's your quick shout-out. It literally just came into my inbox as Bruno Mars finished. So shout-out to Jamie from his mum, Jo, and I'll read the rest of this email soon. I think someone's heading to the airport or something. So I will check this very shortly. But just a reminder as well, there is a traffic incident northbound on Old Coast Road, Bouvard area, just north of the Lazy Crab Hotel. I believe a car is on its side, so a bit of a traffic incident out that way. Northbound on Old Coast Road, it looks like traffic's slow on both northbound and southbound lanes, though, so stay safe in the area. I have had a look at the radar as well. It looks like Dawesville's copped some rain, Hall's Head has got some, and Mandra, we are next. It's coming, The Wave. The
1: 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Hello, it's Gunners and Annie for breakfast. Back tomorrow morning from 6 with more skating and Mandra tickets.
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0: Clark, we're playing Connect Four, four songs back to back. What have they got in common? Your chance to get in the running for that $100 cash. A huge shout out and thank you to everyone in our community. Sorry, I didn't catch the gentleman's name who just called me before, but he said he was actually behind that car that was on its side in Bouvard when the crash happened. And he said, it looks like everybody is okay, no injuries, and it's all clear now as well. So that crash down near the Lazy Crab in Bouvard, all clear, and the roads are clear now as well. Gosh, I love our community. We've got The Cure coming up. Alanis Morissette in there as well. It is currently 9 to 3 on the Wave.
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1: Wave traffic.
2: Quinana Freeway northbound is slow. Mortimer Road through to Anketell Road and freeway south under the Mount Honey Bridge, Armidale Road to Russell Road, off and on Mortimer Road to Lundajong Road. For your cars, Old Coast Road northbound at Casuarina Drive in Halls Head, Pinchammer Road at Sutton Street to get at Anstruther Road and Dower Street, Mandurah Road at the Forum and Allnut Street at Gordon Road, Pinchammer Road at Lakes Road in Greenfields and Ennis Avenue at Dixon Road and again at Council Avenue in Rockingham. Spot anything, call 958 11 917. KFC's new lunchtime box full range packs and unreasonable amount of chicken into mouth-watering $5, $10 and $15 boxes until 2 p.m. Pick-up only, not everywhere and not forever. 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
3: Hey there, I'm Brett Thomas. Opposition leader Angus Taylor is backing Sarah Henderson after she test-called 000 during Telstra's outage. He says the shadow communications minister was doing her job and claims the calls only happened because Annika Wells was missing in action.
4: The reason she has to do this is because of the failure of Labor. 7 hours. Not a word. Not a word. I mean, seriously. The minister needs to get a grip. She needs to do a job.
3: And Telstra's updated the amount of failed calls to 000 to more than 600. Victoria's V-Line trains are slowly moving again after yesterday's Telstra outage froze the whole regional network, but delays will roll on through the day. Anthony Albanese has announced a major uranium deal with India, saying exports will flow for peaceful purposes. He's holding trade meetings with India's PM Narendra Modi in Melbourne. And US President Donald Trump says talks with Iran are no longer worth it as America launches fresh strikes over alleged attacks on ships in the Strait of Hormuz.
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3: Luke Beveridge has lashed out at the AFL for handing Will Lewis a fine for staging after a scuffle with Swans defender Nick Blakey last round. The Dogs challenged the sanction at the tribunal but failed, and the coach says it's staggering their medical report that Lewis had trouble breathing wasn't believed.
6: What the AFL are saying to us is if you get hit, or regardless of whether you do or you don't, if you stay down, you can still be charged with staging.
3: Round 18 kicks off tonight with a ripper 1v2, the Dockers and Sydney at Optus Stadium.
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1: Wave weather.
9: We've got rain on the forecast for this afternoon and evening. It's been a cloudy one. Tomorrow, partly cloudy with a high chance of showers, most likely in the morning, 18 degrees the top. Partly cloudy for Saturday with a cool top of 16 and 17. Partly cloudy on Sunday. It's sitting on 22 degrees in Perth right now, 20 in Rockingham and 18 degrees here in Mandurah as we play Connect Four. Four songs back to back right now. What do they have in common? What connects them? Yep. 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

0: afternoon. Have we made it too easy? Connect 4 on 91.7 The Wave. Let's go to the phone and see if we've got an early guess. 91.7 The Wave. Hello, this is an early call. Who's this?
1: This is Jason from Mandra. I reckon it's Tom Hanks' birthday.
0: Ah, Jason, how did you get that?
1: I listened to you guys in the morning and, you know, the on the stage.
0: Yeah.
1: Yeah, they said Tom Hanks, and you've just played Tom Petty.
0: Yes, we did.
1: And I put two and two together.
0: And you are a smart cookie. You're officially in the running for that $100 cash. Congratulations. Fingers crossed for you tomorrow then, hey?
1: All right, no worries. Thanks very much.
0: Playing. You've already smashed that one out of the park. Well done.
1: No worries. Cheers.
0: Tom Hanks. Yep, it's his birthday. The actor is 70 today. And that is Connect Four solved during the first song just by playing Tom Petty. Oh, my goodness. Thank you to Energy House Mandra, whether it's reverse cycle, ducted, wall-mounted split systems or evaporative cooling. Contact the team at Energy House Mandra today. We can't put anyone else in the running, but we'll give you the rest of the clues. Here they are. Shanks and Bigfoot. Hinting at Hanks, of course. The Wave.

congratulations to Jason from Mandurah, who was on the phone, on the blower, within the first 30 seconds of the first song to tell us that, yes, today is Tom Hanks' birthday. The connection for today, the actor, is 70. So the first song we played was Tom Petty. The second one was Shanks and Bigfoot. Of course, Hanks in the name there somewhere. Hollywood and movie star. Yes, easy peasy for Jason today. Got it within the first 30 seconds. Let's keep it rolling. Connect 4 is back tomorrow on 91.7 The Wave. Right now it's The Beatles. We have got traffic shortly.

0: Live, Elvis, K.D. Lang, Bee Gees and Beatles back to back. Hey, Megan here, filling in for Dara O.D. in the drive-thru today. Roland is standing by with traffic.
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2: Wave traffic.
3: Crash on the Kwinana Freeway southbound before Mill Point Road in the left emergency lane with towies on site. The Kwinana is slow northbound, Mortimer Road to Anchortill Road and southbound, Hay Street out to Mill Point Road, Manning Road and Armidale Road to Thomas Road. In Rockingham, it's busy Ennis Avenue at Dixon Road, Dixon Road at Mandurah Road, some delays on Mandurah Road at Gordon Road, also Magical Drive at Mandurah Road, and Mandurah Road queuing northbound between Pinjarra Road and Walnut Street. Busy Pinjarra Road around Sutton Street in town, around Dower Street in the Forum, and around Lakes Road in Greenfields, and also active on Old Coast Road at Casuarina Drive in Halls Head, Mercedes Avenue, Falcon. Spot anything, call 958 11 917. 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

0: 7 Alive. 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I just checked my account and went, ooh, the fuel support payment has come through. 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It was my husband's. And I applied before him. How does that work? The cheeky bugger skipped the queue anyway. If you apply for the fuel support payment on the first day, it might be in your account. 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I'm a bit jealous. Huda Guru's coming up. Arrested Development in there as well. But let's be honest, what's his is mine and what's mine is mine. So thank you for that $100, love.
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1: Wave traffic.
2: Crash on the Kwinana Freeway southbound, full Mill Point Road in the left emergency lane with towies on site. Slow on the Kwinana northbound from Mortimer Road to Rowley Road, and also some congestion around South Terrace queuing. Southbound as far back as Loftus Street, down to Mill Point Road busy, and around Canning Highway to Mountery Bridge and Billier Drive to Rowley Road. In Rockingham, it's busy on Ennis Avenue around Dixon Road, and also a bit on Dixon Road at Mantle Road, and some delays on Ennis Avenue, Wilmot Drive and Waikiki. Mantle Road busy at Pinjarra Road, and also at Allnut Street and Gordon Road, a bit of Magicrop Drive too. Spot anything, call 9581 917. KFC's new lunchtime boxful range packs an unreasonable amount of chicken into mouth-watering $5, $10 and $15 boxes. Until 2 p.m, pick-up only, not everywhere, not forever, no swaps. 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
3: Hey there, I'm Brett Thomas. Telstra's chief is flying home from a holiday in Europe as the telco keeps cleaning up its outage mess. Chief Financial Officer Michael Ackland says CEO Vicky Brady is on her way back as Telstra works through the 000 fallout.
4: She got on the first plane that she could get onto to get back. She came back immediately, changed her plans and got back here. She'll be back here as soon as she possibly could.
3: And after a second software failure, it's emerged more than 600 emergency calls couldn't connect. More than 20,000 people are expected at Marvel Stadium tonight for a Melbourne Meets Modi event with India's Prime Minister Narendra Modi. Before the gathering, he announced a deal with Anthony Albanese to secure a steady supply of Australian uranium. Our PM says it's for peaceful purposes.
5: To help increase the share of non-fossil fuel power capacity.
3: And fresh American strikes have hit 90 targets in Iran, with US President Donald Trump tearing up the ceasefire and saying he sees little point in more negotiations.
0: Buying, selling or leasing? 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Harcourts Mandurah.
3: We'll get an early taste of what's to come in the AFL finals at Optus Stadium tonight as the Dockers host the Swans in a top two showdown. Despite Frio's 14-match winning streak coming to an end last weekend at the hand of the Giants, Lee Montagna is tipping a quick rebound.
6: Well, if the Swans win, it's only 4% difference. So depending on the margin, Swans could go to top, but I don't think they will. I think Frio should win this game at home and bounce back.
3: And Hawthorn has ruled out Nick Watson from their blockbuster with Carlton this weekend. The star forward will miss a second match with a hamstring niggle.
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1: Wave weather.
13: Good afternoon. Those showers are expected to continue tomorrow. Most likely in the morning, those high chance of showers. Partly cloudy. Tops of 19 in Perth and 18 for both Rockingham and Mandurah. Saturday, partly cloudy with a cool top of only 16 degrees and partly cloudy for Sunday as well, 17. It looks like we'll have some sunshine on Monday and Tuesday. Right now, it's sitting on 21 degrees in Perth, 20 in Rockingham, and it's a bit cooler here in Mandurah, probably due to the wet weather, 17.

is 22 past 4, 91.7 The Wave. The Bangles there. We played the Rolling Stones, Queen, some Bryan Adams, Steve Winwood in there as well. Good afternoon. Let's have a look at that switch. 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
1: Wave traffic.
2: Crash on the Crown of Fairway southbound before Mill Point Road in the left emergency lane with towies on site. Crown of Fairway side northbound, Thomas Road to Rowley Road, and queuing from Mill Point Road southbound, Hay Street to Mill Point Road, and Armadale Road to Anchortill Road. In Rockingham, busy on Ennis Avenue around Dixon Road and Council Avenue and Dixon Road at Mandra Road, Ennis Avenue at Wilmot Drive, Waikiki, and Safety Bay Road busy at Baldivis Road and Nan Drive, Baldivis. Mandra Road southbound at Safety Bay Road busy too. On Mandra Road, some activity at Pinjarra Road, Allnut Street and Gordon Road, and around Leslie Street, Dudley Park, Pinjarra around Sutton Street in town, around Dow Street in the Forum, and around Lakes Road busy in Greenfields. Spot anything, call 9581117. The census is coming this August. You'll get instructions soon on what to do. In the census, every answer matters. Authorised by the Australian Bureau of Statistics, Canberra. 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

0: Ed Sheeran, 91.7 The Wave. We've got John Farnham and Madonna lined up after this quick break. Now, Gunners and Ali, they are back for breakfast tomorrow morning with lots of giveaways and some parenting advice. The Wave.
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0: Madonna on 91.7 The Wave. We do the Wave Party tomorrow evening and Saturday evening as well from 6. Back-to-back party music, commercial-free until the early hours of the morning. Where has the week gone? Talking heads next. We've got your latest in traffic as well. There's been a few prangs on the roads this afternoon. Stay safe. Of course, as well, 60,000 people heading to Optus Stadium, the Savo. So your latest traffic at 5 o'clock. It is currently 10 to 5 on the Wave.
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1: Wave traffic.
2: Crash on the Kwinana Freeway southbound before Mill Point Road in the left emergency lane with towies on site. Kwinana slow northbound, Thomas Road to Rolly Road and from Leach Highway to Canning Highway. Also queuing from Mill Point Road southbound as far back as Vincent Street. Busy out to Mill Point Road, further south of Manning Road and Armidale Road to Rolly Road. In Rockingham, busy Dixon Road, Ennis Avenue and also some delays Ennis Avenue around Eleanor Drive and cooling up and around Wilmot Drive, Waikiki. On Safety Bay Road, it's active at Pinjarra Road and also some delays around Allnut Street and active around Leslie Street and Dudley Park as well. On Old Coast Road, some congestion around Casuarina Drive in Halls Head. Spot anything, call 9581117. 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
3: Hey there, I'm Brett Thomas. Telstra has revealed a second software defect prevented hundreds more 000 calls from connecting. CFO Michael Ackland says they've now conducted more than 600 welfare checks while police are attempting to contact another 170 people.
4: One call is unacceptable, one missed call, which is why we have the welfare check process in place so that we are as rapidly as possible following up with people whenever there is a failed call.
3: Donald Trump has declared the ceasefire is over as the United States bombed 90 Iranian military targets in response to attacks on three commercial ships in the Strait of Hormuz. In retaliation, Iran claims it's hit US bases in Bahrain and Kuwait with missiles and drones. Anthony Albanese is meeting with India's leader in Melbourne, calling Narendra Modi a trusted partner in his first visit to Australia in 3 years. A new national data has revealed a spike in the amount of young people seeking mental health support. 40% of Aussies aged 16 to 24 have experienced a mental health disorder.
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3: Harley Reid is racking up contested footy, but also a few too many umpire calls against him for West Coast's liking. Eagles coach Andrew McWalter says they're helping the young gun find the sweet spot between bullish and costly.
6: I love the way Harley competes. Now, I don't love that he is the most whistled player of all time, and we're working really hard with Harles to find the balance.
3: West Coast take on the Western Bulldogs at Marvel on Sunday. The Dogs could be without ruckman Tim English. Round 18 begins tonight. Frio and the Swans in a top two blockbuster at Optus Stadium.
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1: Wave weather.
8: Good afternoon. You're in for a partly cloudy day tomorrow with a high chance of showers, most likely in the morning. Tops of 19 for Perth and 18 degrees for both Rockingham and Mandurah. Partly cloudy over your weekend, a cool 16 degrees as the top on Saturday, 17 on Sunday. Then it looks like we'll have sunny days Monday and Tuesday. Right now it's sitting on 19 degrees in both Perth and Rockingham and a cooler 17 here in Mandurah.

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Listener, L-A-S-T-N-R, you can get it on your desktop now, 91.7 The Wave. I hope you've knocked off for the day, though. If you're on your drive home, be careful. There's been a few prangs. We've got your latest in traffic coming up shortly. We've got the power station. Right now, it's Vanessa Amorosi. Have a look. Time Bandits and Francis Dunnery all on the way.

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0: 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Let's have a look at your fuel watch. 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

0: 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Welcome to The Drive Through. 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Before we hit that 6 o'clock hour, I've got Diana Ross and Chumbawamba lined up. It's currently 10 to 6 on The Wave. The
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1: Wave traffic.
2: Front of freeway queuing northbound from South Terrace. Southbound from Hay Street out to Mill Point Road. Busy and further south at Russell Road. In Rockingham, bit of congestion around on Ennis Avenue around Dixon Road. And also some residual congestion around Wilmot Drive and Waikiki. Safety Bay Road at Mandra Road roundabout. And also at Baldivis Road heading west in Baldivis. Mandra Road looking busy at Pinjarra Road, and also a bit at Allnut Street, and some congestion around Gordon Road and around Leslie Street and Dudley Park. Pinjarra around Dower Street in the Forum busy, and at Lakes Road in Greenfields, and some residual traffic on Old Coast Road at Casuarina Drive and Halls Head and Mercedes Avenue Falcon. 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
3: Hey there, I'm Brett Thomas. Police have launched an investigation into the death of an elderly South Australian. Liberal Senator Kerri-Ann Liddell alleged an individual passed away after being unable to connect to 000 during Telstra's network outage yesterday. While she was initially accused of causing unnecessary public alarm, it has now prompted police to look into a death that occurred at a regional hospital, with a report to be prepared for the coroner. More than 600 calls to emergency services failed. Telstra CFO Michael Ackland says that's unacceptable.
4: We're focused right now on restoring services, and then we'll work through working with our vendors, working with partners, working with external support, as well as our own teams to understand what has happened.
3: The US military has revealed it struck 90 military targets to hold Iran account for what it says is unjustified aggression in the Strait of Hormuz. Anthony Albanese has signed a major uranium deal to send shipments to India, and Gaut will miss the World Under 20 titles in the US after suffering a hamstring injury at training.
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3: Harley Reid's been everywhere this season, including on the wrong end of the umpire's whistle. The West Coast star has given away a league-high 48 frees, with coach Andrew McWalter saying they're working hard to curb his aggression.
6: He's been really the main player in our midfield for 3 years now, so he's in a lot of contests, which the whistle's blown a few too many times than we'd like, but we'll keep working with him.
3: The Eagles travel to Melbourne for a meet-up with the Bulldogs on Sunday. Tonight, it's Frio and the Swans at Optus Stadium.
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1: Wave weather.
9: Good evening. We're expecting an overnight low of 12 degrees tonight. Tomorrow, partly cloudy with a high chance of showers, most likely in the morning, tops of 19 for Perth and 18 degrees for Rockingham and Mandra. Partly cloudy on Saturday with a cool top of 16, and partly cloudy on Sunday, 17 degrees, before we get a couple of sunny days for Monday and Tuesday.

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1: Wave traffic.
2: A final look around town tonight. Mandra Road still cooling down at the Allnut Street and Murdoch Drive intersection both directions. Pinjarra Road slowing it near the shops at Dower Street in all directions at Mandra Road. Quinana Freeway northbound just slow around Rowley Road. Heading south, travelling well this evening after South Terrace out of Perth. Until July 20, upgrade works on Forest Highway between Preston Beach and Johnston Roads. Intermittent lane closures and speed reductions will be in place. KFC's new lunchtime box full range packs an unreasonable amount of chicken into mouth-watering $5, $10 and $15 boxes until 2 p.m. Pick up only, not everywhere and not forever. No swaps. 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

0: Prince, 91.7 The Wave. Good evening. Megan joining you tonight. We've got your latest in entertainment news coming up with Gunners and Ali. Apparently the Emmy nominations are in, so if you're looking for something good to watch, entertainment news after this quick break on The Wave.
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13: It is actually a really good one, and it stars Noah Wiley. Do you remember he was in the other hospital series with George Clooney?
14: ER.
13: Yeah, and that did really well as well, so he's found his calling, I think. He won the award last year.
14: There you go. It pays to be in a hospital if you're on TV.
13: It does. Now, Aussie's own Sarah Snook scored 2 nominations for the drama All Her Fault. She's going up against some big names, Claire Danes, Sally Field, Carrie Mulligan and Sarah Pidgeon in the lead actress in a limited or anthology series category.
14: Now, she's won previously, hasn't she?
13: She did. She's won for Succession, so she's done very well herself. And Nicole Kidman also scored a nomination, but as an executive producer of the comedy series Margot's Got Money Troubles, didn't get an acting nod like her fellow co-stars Dakota Fanning and Michelle Pfeiffer. The awards go down September 14th at the Peacock Theatre in LA. I'm happy about this. Bon Jovi has returned to the stage for the first time in nearly a year with a sold-out show at Madison Square Garden. They must have done a big turnaround with Taylor Swift wedding there.
14: Sure.
13: Part of a 9-show run, marking the band's largest public performance since 2022 after his vocal surgery.
15: It's great to see you again. It's been way, way, way too long. I want to thank you for everything you did for me and for the band, how you waited it out with me and for me for these last 4 years.
14: Wow, 4 years is a long time.
13: It is, and apparently he did really well. Listen to this.

0: Yep, he's still got it. Now, Gunners, do you love the dystopian series, Dune?
1: I love the first two. They were amazing.
0: Well, get excited because the trailer for Dune 3 has dropped. It was based on a novel by Frank Herbert, and now this is Denis Villeneuve's reimagining of the amazing, epic, sprawling dystopian series. The first two were awesome, and it's the conclusion in the trilogy, continuing the story of Paul Atreides, who's played by Timothy Chalamet, and the cast is stacked. I mean, not only is he in it, Zendaya, Jason Momoa, Florence Pugh, Rebecca Ferguson, Isaac Devankalay, Charlotte Rampling, Anya Taylor-Joy, Robert Pattinson, and Javier Bardem, just to name a few. Dune Part 3 is in cinemas December 17.
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0: 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Hey, Megan here. It's time for me to sign off. We've got your 70s at 7, Joe Jackson, Boz Scaggs, Blondie, Billy Joel, Fleetwood Mac, and more. 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
12: Wave weather.
0: Good evening. We're expecting an overnight low of 12 degrees. Tomorrow, partly cloudy with a high chance of showers, most likely in the morning. 19 the top for Perth and 18 degrees expected in both Rockingham and Mandurah. Partly cloudy for the weekend, Saturday 16 and Sunday 17 degrees before we get a couple of sunny days, Monday and Tuesday. Both looking sunny at the moment.
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0: time to set the out of office. Hello, this is Dara O'D in the afternoon, and I'm going to be taking a couple of weeks annual leave. I will be returning on Monday, the 20th of July. I'm going to be having a nice, relaxing break for the winter school holidays. 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
2: 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But yeah, I'll try.
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I woke last night to the sound of thunder. How far off, I sat and wondered. Started humming a song from 1962. And it's funny how the night moves when you just don't seem to have as much to lose. Strange how the night moves.

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6: The 78th Emmy Award nominations are out, Gunners, and The Pit, which is a hospital drama, scored 25 nominations.
7: Hospital dramas always do pretty well, don't they?
6: It is actually a really good one, and it stars Noah Wyle. Do you remember he was in the other hospital series with George Clooney?
7: ER.
6: Yeah, and that did really well as well, so he's found his calling, I think. He won the award last year.
7: There you go. It pays to be in a hospital if you're on TV.
6: It does. Now, Aussie's own Sarah Snook scored 2 nominations for the drama All Her Fault. She's going up against some big names, Claire Danes, Sally Field, Carrie Mulligan and Sarah Pidgeon in the lead actress in a limited or anthology series category.
7: Now, she's won previously, hasn't she?
6: She did. She's won for Succession, so she's done very well herself. And Nicole Kidman also scored a nomination, but as an executive producer of the comedy series Margot's Got Money Troubles, didn't get an acting nod like her fellow co-stars Dakota Fanning and Michelle Pfeiffer. The awards go down September 14th at the Peacock Theatre in LA. I'm happy about this. Bon Jovi has returned to the stage for the first time in nearly a year with a sold-out show at Madison Square Garden. They must have done a big turnaround with Taylor Swift's wedding there.
7: Sure.
6: Part of a 9-show run marking the band's largest public performance since 2022 after his vocal surgery.
8: It's great to see you again. It's been way, way, way too long. I want to thank you for everything you did for me and for the band, how you waited it out with me and for me for these last 4 years.
7: Wow, 4 years is a long time.
6: It is, and apparently he did really well. Listen to this.

0: He's still got it. Now, Gunners, do you love the dystopian series, Dune?
1: I love the first two. They were amazing.
0: Well, get excited because the trailer for Dune 3 has dropped. It was based on a novel by Frank Herbert, and now this is Denis Villeneuve's reimagining of the amazing, epic, sprawling dystopian series. The first two were awesome, and it's the conclusion in the trilogy, continuing the story of Paul Atreides, who's played by Timothy Chalamet, and the cast is stacked. I mean, not only is he in it, Zendaya, Jason Momoa, Florence Pugh, Rebecca Ferguson, Isaac Devankalay, Charlotte Rampling, Anya Taylor-Joy, Robert Pattinson, and Javier Bardem, just to name a few. Dune Part 3 is in cinemas December 17.
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0: was wiped out in the 14th century due to a particular illness. 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
1: Wave traffic.
2: Bit of rain about this morning, so please take extra care on the roads. And Quinana Freeway northbound, underspeed Thomas Road through to Anketell Road. Looking good through Dawesville, Falcon and Halls Head. A little bit of movement, Mandurah Road at the Forum and at Allnut Street. And no issues in Greenfields or Kudanup. And it's moving well through Baldivis and Safety Bay. Bit off and on, Ennis Avenue at Dixon Road. Again at Council Avenue in Rockingham. Waking up a little bit, Patterson Road northbound at Mandurah Road in Quinana Beach. And further up, Rockingham Road near Anketell Road in Naval Base. 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
3: Hey, I'm Michaela Savage. The Telstra boss is set to return from her overseas holiday today. She's expected to face questions over the nationwide outage. The telco is currently helping police after authorities established an investigation into the death of an elderly person in regional South Australia on Wednesday. They're looking into whether it is connected to the outage. Angus Taylor claims Pauline Hanson's policies will leave Aussies worse off. The coalition leader calling One Nation a one-person show in a speech yesterday, warning of an eternity of pain if the party's elected to government.
4: One Nation would send us broke. The root cause of our economic crisis is an explosion in government. And One Nation's solution is to double down.
3: Briefly, tributes are pouring in for Bonnie Tyler, who's died at the age of 75, best known for hits including Total Eclipse of the Heart and Holding Out for a Hero. And the World Cup quarterfinals have kicked off in Boston, France and Morocco facing off this morning. At last check, the score was nil all.
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3: An epic top two clash to kick off round 18. The Dockers were goalless at halftime, but bounced back to beat the Swans by 38 points in Perth. Frio coach Justin Longmuir says they kept maintaining faith in the process and the plan they went in with.
6: Once we got the crowd into it, it becomes quite daunting, I would imagine, for the opposition. And the floodgates opened with the amount of field position we were getting.
3: Well, tonight, Scott Pendlebury is back for Collingwood when the Pies and Ruse face off.
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0: 91.7 The Wave. Good morning. It's Gunners and Antley for breakfast and Matthew Wilder, Break My Stride, Backman Turner Overdrive and D Ream. Things can only get better. I think a lot of people around the world are probably thinking that.
1: Yes, indeed. Good morning, by the way, and happy Friday.
0: Oh, yes, Friday.
1: I know, it's so good to be here. I did not forget my laptop this morning and I did not have to go home and get it, but I was quite amused on my way home to get my laptop yesterday because you had to wax lyrical on your own.
0: Yeah, what was I crapping on about again?
1: Trilogies.
0: Oh, that's right. I've just noticed that the latest official June 3 trailer has dropped, and I was just thinking to myself, to have a trilogy of such magnitude as the June movies in the space of 5 years is absolutely insane. The quality of these movies has been amazing, and we're going to play the official trailer for the latest June movie in Entertainment News, which is coming up a bit later on this morning. And it got me to thinking about some of the other trilogies that we've had over the years that have been amazing, like Lord of the Rings. That trilogy was insane. The original Star Wars movies, they were great. Indiana Jones, that trilogy, amazing. And then I thought, what are some of the not-so-good trilogies we've had over the years? And then I thought, one of my favourite movies is The Matrix. That first movie was absolutely sensational. Number two was not as good, and number three was just a train wreck. So I have to put The Matrix trilogy in the bad pile, unfortunately. The Godfather is another example of a movie that was fantastic when it came out in the 70s. The second one was still good, but not as good as the first, and the third was a train wreck again. So June 3, the final trailer. It's coming up in Entertainment News, and of course the movie is coming out in December.
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2: Wave traffic.
3: Well, the Kwinana Freeway, it's under speed northbound, Thomas Road to Anketil Road in the Rockingham area. A bit busy early on Ennis Avenue around Dixon Road, starting the build. Also Dixon Road at Mantra Road and Park Street westbound at Safety Barrow Perrin, Patterson Road, Mantra Road, Kwinana Beach, bit of activity too. On Mantra Road at Pinjarra Road active, also around Allnut Street and Pinjarra Road around Wajib Street in Kudnup. Otherwise, looking good around the Peel region. 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
4: Morning, I'm Michaela Savage. Telstra is helping police investigate the death of a man in regional South Australia during this week's outage to see if it's connected. The telco's boss arrives back in Australia today from an overseas holiday. She's expected to face questions about the failure. Foreign Minister Penny Wong telling Nine a full investigation needs to be carried out into what caused Wednesday's issue.
5: Because we do want to understand, all of us want to understand how this happened, how it was possible, and how we can ensure it does not happen again.
4: Pauline Hanson has responded to Angus Taylor's comments about One Nation's policies. Yesterday, the Liberal leader warned Aussies will be worse off and the party will send the country broke. Hanson says she's disappointed, urging him to stop denigrating her party so that they can work together. And Bonnie Tyler has passed away at the age of 75. The singer was known for hits including Total Eclipse of the Heart and also Holding Out for a Hero.
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4: Consistency is in the spotlight at the Swans after Fremantle came back from a goalless first half to beat Sydney in Perth. The momentum swung with the Dockers late, eventually running home winners by 38 points. Swans coach Dean Cox says they need to do better.
7: It's about purely the contest. And, we at times we fluctuate too heavily in that. And we saw it a couple of weeks ago against Brisbane, who are a really good team. We saw it again tonight.
4: And the first FIFA World Cup quarterfinal is underway. France leading Morocco 1-0.
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2: Wave weather.
12: Good morning. We're in for a partly cloudy day today with a medium chance of showers and a top of 19 for Perth, 18 for Pinjarra and 17 for Mandra, Rockingham and Bunbury. Partly cloudy tomorrow, light winds, a top of 17. Same forecast for Sunday and then sunny on, well, mostly sunny on Monday and sunny on Tuesday.
13: It's 15 right now in Mandra and Pinjarra, 14 in Rockingham and 13 in Bunbury and Perth.
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0: 91.7 The Wave. Good morning. It's Gunners and Annley for breakfast. You're listening to our Wave Party, which kicked off 5 minutes ago.
1: So good. And they brought out Tom Jones to kick it off. What a banger.
0: First cab off the rank, Tom Jones. If I only knew.
1: Oh, now, my gosh.
0: You had a bit of a crush on him when you were a kid.
1: No, I remember being a teenager and that song came out and thinking, who's this old man? This isn't cool. I don't want to see this on my video hits on a morning.
0: This gyrating old man.
1: Yeah, and I was like, who's this? Mum's like, ooh, it's Tom Jones. Ooh, he's got a song out. She was all happy and I was like, get this old man off my screen. But now I'm older, I appreciate the music, of course. But at the time, I was like, oh, yeah. No, put Bon Jovi back on.
0: He had his own show back in the 70s. And if you have a look at some of the film clips from that, the way he's dancing around, you just go, oh, my God, how did you get away with that?
1: Yeah.
0: Like, what the hell? I mean, it looks like he's having a fit.
1: That's the way they danced, though. It was from that kind of 70s, that 70s weird vibe, like kind of that punk glam rock era, and yeah. They were doing all those weird moves, and then he's taking it into his thing. I'm going to sneeze.
0: Okay. Bless you. That's a preemptive bless you. Now, while you're doing that, I'll talk about the Dockers, because yesterday they had, one of the best comebacks ever. Didn't kick a goal in the first half and then ends up winning by 40 points or something.
1: Oh, my gosh, 111-73. See you, Sydney. That was fabulous.
0: And that's considering some pretty inaccurate goal kicking. 15-21, 111. Imagine if they converted all those points to goals.
1: Yes, I know.
0: But an amazing comeback, and it just shows you the quality of a team that they can be that far down, not having kicked a goal in the first half,
1: and then
0: come back and then just do that.
1: Yeah.
0: That's the sign of a team that's got its shit together.
1: Absolutely.
0: And that's sort of like a preemptive match of the grand final.
1: Are you allowed to say that on the radio?
0: I just did. Anyway, Sydney and Frio.
1: The boss is still asleep, don't worry.
0: Frio in Sydney is considered a grand final playoff.
1: Oh, yeah. That's
0: and,
1: it.
0: And they kicked their butt.
1: Yeah, amazing.
0: Sorry, I said but.
1: Ooh. Oh, that's okay. You're allowed to say but.
0: I'm going to get in trouble.
1: I just don't think you're allowed to say the B-grade swears.
0: Right. Okay.
1: Yeah, and especially not the A-grade ones.
0: Well, thanks for pointing that out. I thought I was going to get away with it, but probably won't now. Let's continue our tunes.
1: I don't mind.
0: Our Wave Party
1: tunes.
0: Friday,
1: by the way.
0: NXS and AC/DC on the way. We'll check out your biting, but meantime, Irene Cara right here at the Wave.

0: 91.7 The Wave. Good morning. It's Gunners and Annie for breakfast. AC/DC. It's a long way to the top if you want to rock and roll. It would have been Bond's 80th birthday yesterday had he still been with us.
1: I know. It was in his 30s, wasn't he, when he passed away?
0: Irene Cara before that flash dance.
1: Speaking of, we've got some sad news with the passing of Bonnie Tyler. We'll be talking more about that in entertainment news. I love that Total Eclipse of the Heart song, one of my favourites.
0: Yeah, right.
1: And 75.
0: Yeah, that's quite young these days, isn't it? How are we looking boating-wise?
1: Boating-wise, we've got winds south to southwesterly 10 to 15 knots. They become variable, about 10 knots later this morning, and then become southerly 10 to 15 knots in the middle of the day. Your seas are below 1 metre, and your swell is west to southwesterly 1.5 to 2 metres. That drops to about 1 to 1.5 metres by early evening.
0: That's looking good.
1: Not too bad.
0: And hopefully for the weekend, if that swell sort of like continues to abate, the weekend is going to be absolutely fantastic.
1: It's looking perfect tomorrow.
0: Oh, you beauty. All I need now is a boat and somebody to drive it for me. 6:30 news, get to that shortly. Transvision Vamp coming up. Big tune from the late 80s and In Excess next.
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1: Wave traffic.
2: Well, look, Banana Freeway, slow northbound, Mortimer Road to Thomas Road. In the Rockingham area, a bit of congestion on Ennis Avenue around Dixon Road and also on Parkin Street westbound, queuing at Safety Bay Road, building on Point Perrin Road between Hymer Street and Memorial Drive in Perrin. Also active on Paterson Road, Manta Road, Cronulla Beach, and some congestion on Manta Road around Pinjarra Road. Also at Allnut Street and building at Gordon Road. Also Pinjarra around Lakes Road in Greenfields. Spot anything, call 9581117. 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
3: Morning, I'm Michaela Savage. Telstra is helping police investigate the death of a man in regional South Australia during this week's outage to see if it's connected. The telco's boss arrives back in Australia today from an overseas holiday. She's expected to face questions about the failure. Foreign Minister Penny Wong telling Nine a full investigation needs to be carried out into what caused Wednesday's issue.
4: Because we do want to understand, all of us want to understand how this happened, how it was possible, and how we can ensure it does not happen again.
3: Pauline Hanson has responded to Angus Taylor's comments about One Nation's policies. Yesterday, the Liberal leader warned Aussies will be worse off and the party will send the country broke. Hanson says she's disappointed, urging him to stop denigrating her party so that they can work together. And Bonnie Tyler has passed away at the age of 75. The singer was known for hits including Total Eclipse of the Heart and also Holding Out for a Hero.
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3: Consistency is in the spotlight at the Swans after Fremantle came back from a goalless first half to beat Sydney in Perth. The momentum swung with the Dockers late, eventually running home winners by 38 points. Swans coach Dean Cox says they need to do better.
6: It's about purely the contest. And, you know, at times we fluctuate too heavily in that. And we saw it a couple of weeks ago against Brisbane, who are a really good team. We saw it again tonight.
3: And the first FIFA World Cup quarterfinal is underway, France leading Morocco 1-0.
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1: Wave weather.
10: Good morning. Partly cloudy today. The medium chance of showers. 17 the top expected for Mandurah, Rockingham and Bunbury. 18 for Pinjarra and 19 degrees for Perth. Looking nice across the weekend. Partly cloudy, light winds with a top of 17 for Saturday and Sunday. And at this stage, mostly sunny on Monday.
11: Right now, 12 degrees in Perth and Bunbury. It's 15 in Rockingham, Pinjarra and Mandurah.
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1: But I'm nearly on empty. I'm getting the warning. I have to. Even if I put $20 in.
0: BP and Erskine.
1: Okay.
0: $1.65.5.
1: Right.
0: That's what you'll be paying today. 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
1: Or I could take a nice little jaunt out to the Shire of Murray and go to United Pinjarra Truck Stop. 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And their best diesel is United Pinjarra Truck Stop at $1.72.9, or I could take myself to Costco Casuarina, get some treats while I'm there, $1.42.7 for unleaded.
0: Well, I'm thinking if you're going to Pinjarra, can you go to the Pinjarra Bakery and pick me up a pie?
1: Oh, maybe. Costco Casuarina's also got your cheapest diesel, $1.64.7. Their pies are pretty good.
0: They're amazing.
1: They are. Now I want a pie. You know, you can get Pinjarra Bakery pies from Groundswell Drive-Thru, the coffee place. Yeah.
0: Oh, right.
1: Yeah.
0: Hey, the Royal Australian Navy was established on this day. What year?
1: 1911.
0: Yes.
1: Yes.
0: Yes.
1: Now, if I didn't know that, I would be a very bad Navy mum.
0: Yes.
1: My son is in the Navy, and I did go to a big celebration. I think they celebrated their 100-and-somethingth when he graduated.
0: Yeah, right.
1: Yeah.
0: Nice.
1: So there you have it.
0: On This Day is on the way, along with many other things that happen on this day in years gone past. Savage Garden and The Cure are next.
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0: On This Day with Gunners and Ali.
1: It's Friday, the 10th of July. Let's find out what happened on this day.
2: The Munsters.
1: Loved that series. I especially loved Herman Munster.
2: Well, Herman Munster was played by a guy called Fred Gwynne, who was born on this day in New York in 1926. We lost Fred at the age of 66 back in 1993, but gee, what a fun little series that was.
1: Yeah, because he was 6'5". He was really tall for an actor in them days. And do you remember him in Pet Sematary?
2: Yeah.
1: He looked creepy, but he was nice.
2: Yeah.
1: Anyway, moving along now, this guy, he was a US singer and a vocalist with the bands Rainbow and Black Sabbath and some more. Ronnie James Dio was born today in 1942, but we lost him at the age of 67 in 2010.
2: US singer-songwriter Rodriguez was born in Michigan on this day in 1942. He passed away a couple of years ago.
1: You love the Pet Shop Boys, right?
2: Pet Shop Boys are great.
1: Yeah, they are. Well, today, Neil Tennant, one half of the Pet Shop Boys, is having a birthday. He's 72.
2: American Colombian actress Sofia Vergara is 54.
1: Jessica Simpson, she's back. She's made a resurgence. I think she's even going to tour soon. Anyway, the singer is 46 today.
2: You know the logo of the Jack Russell listening to the gramophone speaker?
1: Oh, yeah.
2: That's his master's voice, and the trademark was registered on this day in 1900.
1: In the year 1911, the Royal Australian Navy was established, and I have to salute because my boy Sam, he's in the Navy.
3: In the Navy, you can sail the seven seas.
2: Okay, moving along. The highest recorded temperature still is, apparently. It was recorded in Death Valley in California back in 1913. 56.7 degrees.
1: That's hot.
2: Damn hot.
1: Now, in 1962, Telstar, it was the first commercial TV and telecommunications satellite launched in Florida.
2: Now, we got the decimal currency here in Australia in 1966. It was introduced into New Zealand on this day in 1967.
1: In 1973, the Bahamas became independent from Great Britain.
2: The Greenpeace ship, Rainbow Warrior, it was sunk by French saboteurs. In Auckland, New Zealand, on this day in 1985, and that caused a shedload of problems.
1: Now, if I said Mel Blanc, which character comes to mind? This one?
4: Yosemite Sam.
2: And this?
5: Ooh, I thought I saw a pretty cat. I did see a pretty cat.
1: And this?
6: Oh, fluffing fucking tashy, buddy. Pop. Tat.
2: And this.
7: It is the pussycat and catch it like he's from.
1: And this.
8: Porky Piggy is a very timid little hog.
2: He pretty much did them all.
1: He did. Well, the American voiceover artist passed away at the age of 81 on this day in 1989, but thanks for the laughs, Mel.
2: And someone else who was very much loved and respected was Alan Wilkie, the Australian meteorologist and TV weather presenter, passing away at the age of 94 back in 2023.
1: And that's just a few things that happened on this day for Friday, the 10th of July.

0: 91.7 The Wave. Good morning. It's Gunners and Ali for breakfast. It's our wave party. Welcome to it. You're invited. Savage Garden. I want you and the
1: You're
0: Cure.
1: In it. You're amongst it.
0: The Cure before that. Close to me. Big tune from the 80s. Speaking of which, all weekend from 6 a.m. to 6 p.m. both days, Saturday and Sunday, it's all 80s.
1: It is. I'm loving it. And my Sunday lineup of music, there are some tunes in there I haven't heard for a long time, and I am so keen.
0: Yeah.
1: So keen. They are some really cool tunes. I'll
0: Same
1: be on
0: here.
1: Air from 12.
0: Same here. I've got my shift coming up tomorrow, and I've had a look at the some of the songs.
1: Yeah.
0: And I remember them, but we just haven't played them for ages.
1: They're really cool. So you're going to hear some music that you're just going to go, wow, that takes me back, or it's going to take you somewhere. There's some great tunes.
0: For sure.
1: All 80s all weekend.
0: Yeah, from 6 a.m. to 6 p.m.
1: Yes,
0: Saturday
1: so
0: and Sunday. All right. 7 o'clock news update. On the way, Had Away is next here at The Wave.
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1: Wave traffic.
2: We're on a freeway, slow northbound, Thomas Road to Anchordale Road. In Rockingham, busy Dixon Road at Ennis Avenue and at Mandurah Road. And also Parkin Street westbound at Safety Bar Road in Perrin. Some activity, Patterson Road northbound at Mandurah Road, Cronulla Beach. And also busy on Mandurah Road around Pinjarra Road, Allnut Street and Gordon Road. And at Leslie Street, Dudley Park, Pinjarra Road picking up around Lakes Road and Greenfields. Spot anything, call 9581117. The census is coming this August. You'll get instructions soon on what to do. In the census, every answer matters. Authorised by the Australian Bureau of Statistics, Canberra. 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
3: Hey, I'm Michaela Savage. The Coalition's fight with One Nation is heating up after the opposition leader warned the party's plan for the country would send Australia broke. Pauline Hanson says Angus Taylor should stop denigrating her party. Deputy Liberal leader Jane Hume has told Seven this morning, One Nation has no plan, just a slogan written on a napkin.
4: The reason why One Nation don't cost their policies is because they don't want to know what the answer is. The reason why One Nation doesn't have a plan is because they have a slogan written on the back of a napkin.
3: Telstra's CEO is back on home soil. She's expected to face questions over this week's outage. The telco has confirmed it's helping police with investigations into the death of a man in South Australia during the failure, looking into whether it's connected. Briefly, two men are being interviewed by detectives after shots were allegedly fired into a Melbourne cafe early this morning. And France has marched into the World Cup semi-finals after a 2-0 win over Morocco.
5: Yet one more semi-final. Yet one more gem of a goal from Kylian Mbappe.
3: That call on SBS.
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3: A stunning comeback from Fremantle overnight. The Dockers were goalless at halftime before dominating the second half to beat the Swans by 38 points in an epic top two clash. Sydney coach Dean Cox says they need to be more consistent across their game.
7: Because, yeah, at the minute, you know, we sit second on the ladder, but some of the football at times we're playing, we need to be better at. And, you know, that's part of the biggest part of footy. We need to get right.
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1: Wave weather.
10: Good morning, partly cloudy today, medium chance of showers and a top of 19 for Perth, 18 for Pinjarra and 17 for Mandurah, Rockingham and Bunbury. Partly cloudy again tomorrow, light winds, a top of 17, pretty much the same forecast for Sunday. Then mostly sunny on Monday, top of 17.
11: 15 right now in Mandurah, Pinjarra and Rockingham. It's 12 in Bunbury and Perth.
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0: 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Good morning, it's Gunnis and Annalie for breakfast. You're listening to our Wave Party. Lady Gaga, Edge of Glory, and David Lee Roth before that, Just Like Paradise. One of the many songs he released as a solo artist after leaving Van Halen in 1985. He released a couple of albums, and that was from the second one, 1988, Just Like Paradise. Big song.
1: So good.
0: Love that end part. At 13 past 7 now, for some reason, things look better at night with the lights.
1: With lights, absolutely. Yes. And if you'd love to step into a winter wonderland, then we would love to send you to Lightscape because it's at Kings Park and Botanic Gardens, but only until July 26. It's a critically acclaimed immersive light trail and it brings the gardens to life with a dazzling collection of brand new and crowd favourite works by leading international artists, as well as some captivating new works from the Perth community. And it's done accompanied by music as well, creating a magical night out unlike anything else in the city.
0: Ali's about to sneeze. Bless you.
1: I've got a cold. I need to go home.
0: You do.
1: If you're wanting to go along, we'd love to send you. And you can even warm up along the trail. They've got mulled wine, hot chocolate, delicious treats, and we have your tickets.
0: Double pass coming your way if you'd like to call right now, 958-11-917. Wild Cherry on the way here shortly. Today's Hard Word, Billy Joel and Mon has local news headlines for us. 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
7: Wave headlines. Hi, I'm Anik Whelan. Labor's newly announced candidate for Secret Harbour says she's been a fighter her whole life and wants to make a real difference for those doing it tough in the electorate. Police are asking locals to keep an eye out for a silver Ford Territory that was stolen in Erskine yesterday. The city of Mandurah has received $1.5 million in state government funding to help combat coastal erosion at Doddy's Beach. And Fremantle coach Justin Longmuir says he never doubted his players after a goalless first half against Sydney at Optus Stadium last night. For the latest local news and sport, head to our website with Gunners and Ali for breakfast, 91.7 The Wave.

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1: Your word today is susurrus.
2: How do you spell that?
1: S-U-S-S-U-R-U-S. Susurrus.
2: Susurrus. Ooh, yes. Lots of U's and lots of S's. In fact, apart from U and S, there's only one other letter.
1: There we go. Glad you deduced that. Now, let's see if you can deduce the meaning.
2: Okay.
1: Does susurrus mean the fear of speaking in front of a large crowd?
2: Fear speaking, yep.
1: A soft murmuring or whispering sound?
2: Soft sound, yep.
1: Or is it a musical term meaning to gradually slow down and soften at the same time?
2: Slow down and soften. Well, the two, B and C, are fairly similar. Soft sound and to slow down and soften, or fear of speaking. Soft sound.
1: It's all really to do with sound, isn't it?
2: It is. It is.
1: Fear of speaking, a soft murmuring, or to gradually slow down and soften with music. What do you think it is?
2: I think it's the second
1: Susurrus.
2: One. Susurrus.
1: You
2: like,
1: think?
2: I think it's Susudio. I think it's Phil Collins. I think it's No Jacket Required.
1: Susudio spelled with a P, isn't it?
2: A P?
1: Isn't Susudio P-S-U?
2: No.
1: Ah.
2: Susudio is S-U-S-S.
1: Ah, okay. The fear of speaking in front of a large crowd is incorrect, so you've ruled out the correct one there. Is it a musical term, though, meaning to gradually slow down and soften at the same time? Gunners, I'm very, very sad to say for myself that it's not. It is B, a soft murmuring or whispering sound.
2: He's good. He's very good.
1: Oh, look at you go. So that means you win this week because I only had 1 point on the board. Now you've got three.
2: Oh, can we take a photo of this week? So I can hang it up on my wall?
1: Yeah, sure. Now, Susudio is a completely made-up word with no literal meaning. Phil Collins invented it on the spot as a placeholder lyric while improvising melodies over a drum machine. He later decided to keep it and use it as a name for a girl in the song.
2: There you go.
1: But it is a real word. Well, Susus is, but not Susudio.
2: Yeah, exactly.
1: Anyway, there you go.
2: I win.
1: You do. You
2: happy
1: win.
2: About that.
1: Happy weekend for you to play that funky music.
2: Tickets to Lightscope shortly. This is Wild Cherry.

0: just did. Quite that funky music from Wild Cherry is a part of our wave party. Good morning, it's Gunners and Ali for breakfast. We're going to update your news shortly, but right now we've got some tickets to give away to Lightscape at Kings Park. The Wave, good morning.
1: Good morning.
0: Hello.
2: You're nice and perky.
0: Isn't she? What's your name?
1: Kerry.
0: Kerry, have you heard of Lightscape Perth?
1: I've heard all about it and I've been tossing up whether to go or not, but you might make my decision for me.
2: Well, you've won tickets, so you're going along.
1: Woohoo! Thank you so much.
0: Decision made.
1: Yes. Thanks, guys.
0: Who are you going to be taking along?
1: I'll take my son, I think.
0: Oh, nice.
2: That's delightful. Will you enjoy it? It is such a beautiful experience. I loved it.
1: Awesome. Thank you so much, guys. Have a great weekend.

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1: Wave traffic.
2: Fog affecting visibility in some areas this morning. Slow down and drive carefully. Make sure your headlights are on. The Quinana Freeway is slow around Rowley Road at the moment, heading north in Rockingham. Congestion, Dixon Road at Ennis Avenue and Mandra Road. And also Patterson Road, a bit busy at Mandra Road, Quinana Beach. And on Mandra Road, it's active around Pinjarra Road, Allnut Street and Gordon Road, and around Leslie Street in Dudley Park, picking up. Pinjarra Road a little busy around Dower Street and also around Lakes Road in Greenfields. And Old Coast Road picking up at Casuarina Drive in Halls Head. Spot anything, call 9581117. 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
3: Hello, I'm Anique Whelan. Labor's newly announced candidate for Secret Harbour says she's been a fighter her whole life and wants to make a real difference for those doing it tough in the electorate. Georgia Tree has been part of the Labor Party since 2013. The 34-year-old growing up in Warmbra and attending Warmbra Community High School. She says she's aware of the homeless issue in the region and reassures voters the government is working to help them.
4: Homelessness is a complex issue and my heart does go out for those who do find themselves homeless. My own father was homeless at some point in his life, so it's something that is close to my heart. I know Roger Cook and the Labor team are doing what they can to address the homelessness issue, but my heart does go out to them.
3: One Nation, the Liberals and the Greens are yet to announce their candidates for the Secret Harbour by-election, which was triggered by the resignation of Paul Papalia. Police are asking locals to keep an eye out for a silver Ford Territory that was stolen in Erskine yesterday. The vehicle, bearing the registration 6CC200, was stolen from a home on Wayford Mews around 9 o'clock yesterday morning. Anyone who sees the Ford Territory is asked to contact police. Detectives are investigating an incident in Mandra that saw a 16-year-old boy threatened and robbed. The teenager was walking along Park Road near the intersection of Ecott Street around 10 o'clock on Wednesday morning when he was approached by two unknown males on an e-scooter. The pair threatened the victim before stealing his personal property and fleeing the scene. The offenders are described as being aged between 18 and 21 and of slim build. And the City of Mandra has received $1.5 million in state government funding to help combat coastal erosion at Doddy's Beach in Halls Head. The Coast WA grant will support the design and implementation of coastal protection works.
1: The Ravenswood Hotel, on the banks of the Murray River. The perfect place to catch up. The Ravenswood Hotel.
3: To sport, and Fremantle coach Justin Longmuir says he never doubted his players after a goalless first half against Sydney at Optus Stadium last night. The Dockers managed to turn around a 25-point deficit into a 38-point victory, kicking 100 points in the second half. Longmuir says it took a while, but they got the job done over the Swans.
5: You've just got to keep maintaining faith in the process and the plan that we went in with, and eventually the scoreboard will look after itself. So, yeah, once we got the crowd into it, you know, it becomes quite daunting, I would imagine, for the opposition. And, yeah, the floodgates opened with the amount of field position we're getting.
3: In the NBL One West, the Rockingham Flames women have defeated the Perry Lakes Hawks 87-78 last night. The Flames men suffered a loss though, going down by 15 points, the defeat dropping them from top spot on the ladder to second. Both teams are back in action tomorrow against the Joondalup Wolves. And Peel Thunder will be looking for their record 9th straight win tomorrow when they face East Fremantle in an away clash. And that's the latest news and sport.
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7: Good morning. Happy Friday. Partly cloudy today. Medium chance of shower.

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2: Bit of sad news for the music world this morning with the passing of Welsh singer Bonnie Tyler. Her family released a statement to socials saying they were heartbroken to announce that Bonnie unexpectedly passed away last night in hospital in Portugal as a result of the illness that she was being treated for. She was just 75.
3: Yeah, that's really young these days, isn't it?
2: Yeah.
3: She's been sick for a while. She went into hospital, she went into a coma, and then she came out of the coma, and obviously she just didn't recover.
2: Yeah, she was very unwell, and apparently she had been treated prior for a stomach illness, so I'm not sure what had happened there. But with that instantly recognisable raspy voice, Bonnie gave us timeless hits. Her first one was It's a Heartache and the epic power ballads Total Eclipse of the Heart. I really

0: such a great song. And of course, Holding Out for a Hero. Songs that became the soundtrack to a generation, and then that song featured in one of the Shrek movies, so the younger generation got to experience it as well, and we still sing it at the top of our lungs today. Love Bonnie's music. Bonnie remained passionate about performing throughout her career, and she leaves behind an incredible music legacy. Our thoughts are with her family and her friends and fans around the world. Valet Bonnie Tyler. You'll love this, Gunners.
1: What?
0: Justin Bieber has been confirmed to perform at the first ever World Cup halftime show on July 19 in New Jersey.
1: Why would I like that?
0: No, I'm just kidding. The FIFA World Cup is finally getting their Super Bowl treatment. Justin joins Madonna, Shakira and BTS, and the 11-minute performance is curated by Coldplay's Chris Martin.
1: That'd be worth watching, actually.
0: Very cool. And it's going to help raise funds to improve children's access to education.

0: education through the FIFA Global Citizen Education Fund, which I like. That's amazing. And Gunners, have you ever wanted to give a naughty kid what they deserve?
1: Oh, absolutely, especially at supermarkets.
0: Well, Saoirse Ronan stars in the dark comedy Bad Apples. She plays a struggling primary school teacher who begins to make some rather questionable decisions over the behaviour of an out-of-control student. It looks really good, actually. Bad Apples is in cinemas in September.
1: Does she lock him up?
0: She does.
2: Shoot! Oh!
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0: 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Good morning, it's Gunners and Ali for breakfast. You're listening to our Wave Party, Cut and Move. Big tune from back in the day, Give It Up, and Patrick Hernandez. That was the guy that was had the curly hair, the waistcoat, and the walking stick.
1: Groovy.
0: As he used as a prop in the song, Born to Be Alive. Great song. 13 away from 8.
1: He was pimping.
0: He was. He did look a bit like a pimp, actually. Skating Amanda continues. This is your chance right now to win a family pass to go skating on us.
1: Yes, it's the school holidays, and this is what the City of Mandurah put on for the kids all across those 2 weeks. It goes until Sunday the 19th of July, and if you'd love to head along, we've got the family pass. Lace up your skates and enjoy one of WA's most unique winter experiences. And if you're hitting the ice for the first time, don't worry. They've got the skating kangas. You can hold on to and pretend to push a kid around. And there's also food. Foods and rides and entertainment, and on Friday night, tonight, winter markets to make a full day or evening of it.
0: Oh, that sounds great.
1: How good is that? Who wants a family pass?
0: If you do, give us a call, 958-11-917.
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3: 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We've got some great tunes, a bit of crack, and a smile for the road. Speaking of roads.
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1: Wave headlines. Hi, I'm Anique Whelan. Premier Roger Cook says Labor's candidate for the upcoming Sacred Harbour by-election is the right person for the job. A safety bay man is one of three people charged over an alleged police chase through Perth last night. Detectives are investigating an incident in Mandurah that saw a 16-year-old boy threatened and robbed. And Peel Thunder will be looking for their record 9th straight win tomorrow when they face East Frio in an away clash. For the latest local news and sport, head to our website with Gunners and Ali for breakfast, 91.7 The Wave.

0: on 7, The Wave, Gunners and Alley and The Kinks. You really got me. It's nearly 8 o'clock. We'll play Quizmasters after 8 and give away the 100 bucks to spend at the Ravenswood Hotel. But right now we've got passes to give away to Skating in Mandurah. They're family passes. The Wave, good morning.
1: Good morning. How are you?
0: Yeah, good. Who's this?
1: This is Sam.
2: Well, we'd love to send you along, Sam, to Skating in Mandurah with a family pass.
1: Yes, thank you. My kids would love that.
0: What makes up your family? How many kids you got?
1: I've got my fifth one on the way at the moment.
0: Oh, my God.
2: Do you really? Well, congratulations. Yes. That's exciting. Well, you can be relaxing while the husband takes the rest of them on the ice.
1: Yes, that would be great.
0: Well, well done, Sam. That family pass to Skating in Mandurah coming your way.
1: Thank you so much.
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1: Wave traffic.
2: On the Kwinana Freeway, it's slow northbound around Rowley Road at the moment in the Rockingham area. A bit of congestion on Ennis Avenue around Dixon Road, and also active Dixon Road at Mandurah Road, and some delays as well on Ennis Avenue, Wilmot Drive in Waikiki. Mandurah Road is busy around Pinjarra Road, Allnut Street and Gordon Road, and around Leslie Street, Dudley Park. Pinjarra around Dower Street active, and also around Lakes Road in Greenfields. And Old Coast Road, a little busy at Casuarina Drive in Halls Head. Spot anything, call 9581 917. The census is coming this August. You'll get instructions soon on what to do. In the census, every answer matters. 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
3: Good morning, I'm Matthew Layton. Telstra's boss is back from overseas and straight into the hot seat after this week's monster outage. In South Australia, police are checking whether a woman's death at a regional hospital may be linked. Labor Minister Penny Wong telling the ABC Telstra's performance was simply not good enough, especially on 000.
4: I think I speak for everyone. You know, we do expect particularly our 000 network to remain functional. The fact that there were outages on that network is of deep concern to the community.
3: The Foreign Minister adds the Middle East ceasefire is fraying at the seams as US officials claim 90 Iranian targets have been hit and Tehran claims retaliation. Opposition leader Angus Taylor has blasted One Nation as a column of smoke on the economy. Party leader Pauline Hanson says the coalition should stop sledging and team up to beat Labour. And Bonnie Tyler, the Welsh singer behind Total Eclipse of the Heart, has died at the age of 75.
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